0: by OMD on the 80s at 8 out of 86. Just a couple years earlier, we got an iconic 80s movie, film that's been in my Halloween movie rotation since it came out on VHS, a movie that gave us this very important life advice.
1: Ray, when someone asks you if you're a god, yes!
0: Ghostbusters premiered this day, 1984. Ernie Hudson gave us that eternal line, not Bill Murray, no matter what Reddit tries to tell you. Just remember, if someone asks if you're a god, you say yes. Now also from 84, he's Steve Perry with Oh Sherry.

Richard Huskisson on the 80s at 8 with Corey Hart and Sunglasses at Night from 1984. Now, Ghostbusters may have been king of the theaters in 84, but this day, 1986, there was a movie that was so big, it got pushed out of the top of the box office only to reclaim that spot a few weeks later. June 8th, 1986, Top Gun took back number one at the box office. That is a rare occurrence in Hollywood. It looks like we're going to get a third film in that franchise, too. That news just dropped this weekend. But off the soundtrack to the original, here is Berlin and Take My Breath Away.

your favorite getting together songs. Don't stop believing. Your favorite things are good songs. Ooh, baby, I'm on the way. Your favorite it's over songs. I was getting kind of used to being so alone. Montreal's favorites. Light 106.7.

Every Breath You Take by the Police out of 1983 on the 80s at 8. Today is a popular date for birthdays, starting with the keyboardist of Duran Duran, Nick Rhodes, 81. Tim Berners-Lee, inventor of the World Wide Web, is 71. Keenan Ivory Wayans of In Living Color, 68. Michael Jacko Jacksic of Level 42 is also 68. Mike Hucknall of Simply Red is 66. Juliana Margulies is 60. And Maria Menounos is 48. Also celebrating a birthday today is a lady who is not doing so well, though recovering after emergency surgery, Bonnie Tyler, 75 today. Happy birthday if it is yours. We're going to think of Bonnie, though, as we play a cover of one of her greatest songs. Here's Tina Turner and The Best.

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Richard Huskisson on the 80s at 8. And I remember fundraisers from the 80s used to be star-studded. You would have all kinds of huge musical artists playing to raise money for various causes, like the, at the time, Prince's Trust Rock Gala, which is now the King's Trust, packed with celebrity musicians in ways you don't see anymore. This day, 1987, there was one of these annual events to raise money for disadvantaged youths, and it had Eric Clapton, George Harrison, and Ringo Starr with an impromptu reunion of the Beatles, or at least half of them. Elton John was there, and more, including this guy, Phil Collins. I'll leave you with Against All Odds and hope it's not that case for the ultra successful to remember we're all in this together. The streetlights are on. It's time to go home.

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Your favorite Things Are Good songs. I think I want to marry you. Your favorite It's Over songs. We are never, ever, ever getting back together. 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
0: It's Tuesday, June 9th. Good morning. Sunny and hot today with a Humidex feeling in the low 30s. Right now it's 16, the dollar 71.73 cents U.S. I'm Stacey Englehart. A major IT outage yesterday affecting several healthcare facilities in Laval and the Laurentians. At the Cité de la Santé Hospital in Laval, people are being urged not to go to the emergency room unless it's for something that needs immediate attention. Regional Health Board, the Centre Intégrité de Santé et de Services Sociaux de Laval, said there is also a telephone outage affecting some of its facilities. Environmental groups and municipalities say Quebec's groundwater supplies are under strain from overuse and climate-related drought. In an open letter, they say consumption is exceeding natural replenishment.

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1: This makes more use of existing rail corridors and requires less new infrastructure. And if you're looking for companionship, the Montreal SPCA said they are seeing a surge in new animals. Now, according to their head veterinarian, the first few months of the year, they get about 20 animals a day. Right now, they're getting 40. They had almost 70 on Friday. According to the SPCA, 52% of Quebec families live at home with at least one pet. Light 106.7 Sports NBA playoff best of seven final. San Antonio beat New York 115-111, cutting the Knicks lead 2-1. Game four is tomorrow in New York. Baseball yesterday, the Jays lost to Philly 5-2. That home series continues at 7 tonight. The Stanley Cup final resumes tonight. Carolina is in Vegas at 8. Vegas with a 2-1 series lead. Light 106.7 weather. Sunshine this afternoon, a Humidex feeling in the low 30s. Tonight, a few clouds, 19. Chance of showers or a thunderstorm tomorrow, 28, feeling 34 with humidity. Right now, it's 14 degrees. From the Light 106.7 News Center, I'm Stacey Englehart. 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

0: Heads over for Gary Gamble. We're looking at a sunny day, get up to 29. Humidex, make that feel a little bit warmer, 32. Showers tomorrow, then cloudy on Thursday, 16 degrees right now. Today is the 9th of June. It's National Strawberry Rhubarb Pie Day, Professor Love Day, National Stripper Appreciation Day, and Denture Day. And on this date, back in 1934, Donald Duck made his debut in a Walt Disney cartoon called The Wise Little Hen.
1: Mommy, I'm just a duck, but I'm human.
0: But I still want to know why Donald isn't wearing pants. Did Walt run out of ink?
2: Babe.

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Yeah, you wanna ride in the six, you wanna dine in the six. And when I lean for the kiss, you said I'll probably send you some pics. And I'm

Billie Jean, Michael Jackson, Light 106.7, Ted Silver for Gary Gamble. Shooting for a high of 29 in the sunshine. Humidex a little bit warmer, 16 degrees right now. It's the 9th of June. Special happy birthday greetings for three well-known celebrities. You know them all. Happy birthday to Natalie Portman. She's 45. So I Googled to see, you know, what's in store for her. And it says that 45 looks amazing on Natalie. Meanwhile, the rest of us look like expired yogurt by comparison, I guess. Johnny Depp is 63. That's about 9,000 in Hollywood years. And Michael J. Fox, who doesn't love Michael J. Fox? He's 65 today. It says here at 65, you've officially reached the age that Doc Brown would call scientifically impressive. But happy birthday nonetheless.

0: Brian Adams and Somebody, a light 106.7, sunshine, high 29. Right now it's 16 degrees, some showers in the forecast for tomorrow. Good morning, it's Ted Silver for Gary Gamble. The drive-in, TCAN 20 East, looking good. To carry south, there's a stall at Côte Saint-Luc Road, and that's slowing things down touch if you're heading downtown. Met west, there was an earlier accident at the DeCarry Circle. That's been cleared, and the lanes are opening up. There is some congestion, Lacordaire to Stinson, and 13 south, slow from the 440 to Sampson. Rhonda Massad keeps you up to date with what's happening in the hood. The West Island Today with Rhonda, Saturday morning, 8 till 10, light 106.7.
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0: Light 106.7 and Teddy Swims in Bad Dreams, Ted Silver for Gary Gamble. A sunny day today, 29 the high. Lows to 19 and maybe some showers tomorrow, but at least it'll be warm. It'll be 28, 16 degrees outside right now. Have you got a dog? Is your dog like my dog? I have to get up pretty early to do the morning show. My dog, looks at me when I get up and says, don't bug me, you know? Anyway, here's a guy who wrote a song for his dog, who didn't want to get up either.
1: Marge, she's so large. She's so large, she's like a barge. Marge, needs to recharge. Take a nap and recharge, Marge.
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Josiah, I'm not pretty, light 106.7, good morning. Sunny, high 29, humid X 36, 16 degrees right now. Ted Silver for Gary Gamble. The Phillies beat the Jays 5-2 at Rogers Center last night. They'll play again tonight in Toronto. Carolina and Vegas, game 4. Stanley Cup final, Vegas leads that series 2-1. Sadly, the Habs are not in it. C'est la vie, n'est-ce pas?

0: Alanis Morissette, you learn light 106.7. Good morning. The drive-in this morning to carry south, there was an earlier stall at Côte St. Luke Road. That's been cleared, but now there's a broken-down vehicle on 15 South at De La Vérendrye, slowing things down in that section. Met West, Lowe's, L'Angelier to DeCary, 13 South from Dagenet to Notre Dame, and the Mercier starting to slow on the ramps this morning. We're looking at a sunny Tuesday with a high of 29, Humidex 32, 16 degrees now at Light 106.7.
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2: Good Tuesday morning, June 9th. Sunshine this afternoon, a Humidex feeling in the low 30s. Right now, it's 17. The dollar trading 71.74 cents U.S. I'm Stacey Englehart. A major IT outage yesterday affecting several healthcare facilities in Laval and the Laurentians. At the Cité de la Santé Hospital in Laval, people are being urged not to go to the emergency room unless it's for something that needs immediate attention. Regional Health Board, the Centre Intégrité de Santé et de Services Sociaux de Laval, said there is also a telephone outage affecting some of its facilities. Environmental groups and municipalities say Quebec's groundwater supplies are under strain from overuse and climate-related drought. In an open letter, they say consumption is exceeding natural replenishment in parts of the St. Lawrence Valley. The environment minister said the situation is concerning, and the government is considering whether a broader assessment is needed. The groups are calling for stronger regulation and a province-wide study of groundwater use. Farmers who would be affected by the proposed Quebec to Toronto high-speed rail system want to see the documents that led to the project. Martin Caron, who leads a farmers group, is calling for Ottawa to release the analysis that led it to choose high-speed rail over high-frequency rail. He argues high-frequency rail operates at lower speeds, makes more use of existing rail corridors, and requires less new infrastructure. And if you're looking for companionship, the Montreal SPCA said they are seeing a surge in new animals. Now, according to their head veterinarian, the first few months of the year, they get about 20 animals a day. Right now, they're getting 40. They had almost 70 on Friday. According to the SPCA, 52% of Quebec families live at home with at least one pet. Light 106.7 Sports NBA playoff best-of-seven final. San Antonio beat New York 115-111. Cutting the Knicks' lead 2-1. Game 4 is tomorrow in New York. Baseball yesterday, the Jays lost to Philly 5-2. That home series continues at 7 tonight. The Stanley Cup Final resumes tonight. Carolina is in Vegas at 8. Vegas with a 2-1 series lead. Light 106.7 weather. Sunshine this afternoon. A Humidex feeling in the low 30s. Tonight, a few clouds, 19. Chance of showers or a thunderstorm tomorrow. 28, feeling 34 with humidity. Right now, it's 17. 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

Does that sound like the 80s or what? Soft Cell and Tainted Love, Light 106.7. Sunny today. High 29, 16 degrees right now. Good morning. Ted Silver in for Gary Gamble with the 10 most useless college degrees employers don't want today. Here they are. Write them down. Finance Buzz, Creative Writing, Communications, Fashion Design, Hospitality, Education, Computer Science, Culinary Arts, Music, and Film, Video, and Photographic Arts. And Performing Arts, too. Yeah, I know what you're thinking. That's everything your guidance counselor recommended you pursue.

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Ted Silver for Gary Gamble. A sunny day will get up to 29. Here with X about 32. It's 17 degrees right now. And it's time for your Harry Style news update because somebody's got to do it. So Harry Styles and Zoe Kravitz are allegedly planning a private winter wedding in the UK. Insiders say the ceremony will be small and intimate. Harry's former One Direction bandmates will not be on the guest list. Ooh, this is starting to sound like John Lennon and Paul McCartney all over again. Harry also tells Billboard magazine that he's cutting down on the social media apps he has on his phone. Yeah, me too. I mean, I have 87 apps on my phone. I know how to use two of them.

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Light 106.7, there's Hall & Oates, and you make my dreams come true. Sunshine today, 29, 17 degrees right now. Ted Silver for Gary Gamble. It's the 9th of June, and as the song goes, it's the most wonderful time of the year. Because with the school year ending and many kids graduating from high school, parents are preparing to become empty nesters as their kids move out of the house.

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Sunny today. We'll have a high of 29. The Humidex will feel like 32. Not so bad. Right now it's 17 degrees. Ted Silver for Gary Gamble. The Phillies beat the Jays 5-2. They'll do it again tonight in Toronto. Carolina and Vegas, Game 4. Stanley Cup Final. Vegas leads that series 2-1. 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
2: It's Tuesday, June 9th. Sunshine today, a Humidex feeling at least 32 degrees. Right now it's 17, the dollar trading 71.77 cents U.S. I'm Stacey Englehart. A major IT outage yesterday affecting several healthcare facilities in Laval and the Laurentians. At the Cité de la Santé Hospital in Laval, people are being urged not to go to the emergency room unless it's for something that needs immediate attention. Regional Health Board, the Centre Intégrité de Santé et de Services Sociaux de Laval, said there is also a telephone outage affecting some of its facilities. Environmental groups and municipalities say Quebec's groundwater supplies are under strain from overuse and climate-related drought. In an open letter, they say consumption is exceeding natural replenishment in parts of the St. Lawrence Valley. The environment minister said the situation is concerning, and the government is considering whether a broader assessment is needed. The groups are calling for stronger regulation and a province-wide study of groundwater use. Farmers who would be affected by the proposed Quebec to Toronto high-speed rail system want to see the documents that led to the project. Martin Caron, who leads a farmers group, is calling for Ottawa to release the analysis that led it to choose high-speed rail over high-frequency rail. He argues high-frequency rail operates at lower speeds, makes more use of existing rail corridors, and requires less new infrastructure. And if you're looking for companionship, the Montreal SPCA said they are seeing a surge in new animals. Now, according to their head veterinarian, the first few months of the year, they get about 20 animals a day. Right now, they're getting 40. They had almost 70 on Friday. According to the SPCA, 52% of Quebec families live at home with at least one pet. Light 106.7 Sports NBA playoff best of seven final. San Antonio beat New York 115-111, cutting the Knicks lead 2-1. Game four is tomorrow in New York. Baseball yesterday, the Jays lost to Philly 5-2. That home series continues at 7 tonight. The Stanley Cup final resumes tonight. Carolina is in Vegas at 8. Vegas with a 2-1 series lead. Light 106.7 weather. Sunshine this afternoon. A Humidex feeling in the low 30s. Tonight, a few clouds, 19. Chance of showers or a thunderstorm tomorrow, 28. Feeling 34 with humidity. Right now, it's 17. 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

Light 106.7, Serena Ryder and What I Wouldn't Do. Good morning, it's Ted Silver for Gary Gamble. A sunny day today, 29 will be the high. Maybe some showers or a thunderstorm tomorrow, but remaining warm, 28, and right now it's 20 degrees. In sports, you're watching the game tonight? I know the Habs aren't in it, but it's kind of interesting, especially when you don't have a horse in the race. You don't get so stressed out. Vegas and Carolina. In Vegas, the Golden Knights lead that 2-1 Stanley Cup Final. And the Phillies beat the Jays 5-2 yesterday. They play again tonight in Toronto. What is

0: Light 106.7, Brian Adams, and Run to You. How many times did your mom tell you not to run when you were carrying something sharp, right? I'm Ted Silver for Gary Gamble. The drive-in, a pretty busy one on a Tuesday morning. Trans-Canada East slows at Cavendish, and it's heavy on to Carey South to Jean Talon. Then it opens up 20 East, slows St. Charles to St. John's, and then a 55th. The Met West, L'Angelier to DeCarry, 13 South from Dagenais. Keep in touch. 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

0: Light weather update.
1: Sunny today with a high of 29 and the humidex 32, the UV index 8 or very high. A few clouds tonight, low 19. Tomorrow, cloudy, chance of showers, risk of a thunderstorm in the afternoon, and a high of 28. The humidex will feel like 34. Cloudy on Thursday and a high of 28.
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1: Sunny today with a high of 29 and the humidex 32, the UV index 8 or very high. A few clouds tonight, low 19. Tomorrow, cloudy, chance of showers, risk of a thunderstorm in the afternoon, and a high of 28. The humidex will feel like 34. Cloudy on Thursday and a high of 28.
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0: Light weather update.
1: Sunny today with a high of 29 and the humidex 32, the UV index 8 or very high. A few clouds tonight, low 19. Tomorrow, cloudy, chance of showers, risk of a thunderstorm in the afternoon, and a high of 28. The humidex will feel like 34. Cloudy on Thursday and a high of 28.
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driven by Virginia to Vegas on Light. It's Anna. Happy Tuesday to you. It is June the 9th, and we are trucking along this month. And, of course, only a few more sleeps until the start of the FIFA World Cup. And I can't believe it's finally here at our doorstep, so it's pretty exciting. I'm excited, but it doesn't mean everybody else is excited. And I'm sure some people are just sick of hearing about the FIFA World Cup. There's actually been a survey done, and it really lets you know how Canadians are feeling about this sporting event. I'll tell you the details coming up, and as well what you can expect in terms of weather. But first, we're going to throw back to Take That. And I have to mention, if you've not seen their Netflix documentary, it is worth it. I forgot all about them, and then I saw it, and then I fell in love with their music again. And this is one for sure. Back for Good on Love.

your favorites growing up. Sweet dreams are made of these. Your favorite new favorites. I just might. And everything in between. Baby, it's 3 a.m. I must be lonely. Montreal's favorites. Light 106.7.

One Direction, What Makes You Beautiful on Light 106.7. Anna here. Thanks for having me on your Tuesday. We're seeing sunny skies today, which is so nice. High of 29 with the Humidex. Another hot day. Going to feel like 33. I will let you know coming up in your weather when we can expect some showers. However, it's still going to be a hot couple of days. So with the Humidex, we're going to see things into the mid-30s. But those details are coming up. Just wanted to let you know, in case you're looking to take a road trip at some point and maybe switch things up with your route, good news, after some back and forth, Mark Carney has, of course, our Prime Minister, has, of course, confirmed that the Gordie Howe Bridge linking Windsor and Detroit will actually open this week. At some point, it's going to happen. Cars will be able to cross back and forth. So this is a long time in the making.

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1: Sunny skies today, high of 29 with the Humidex going to feel more like 33. Tonight, cloudy, low of 17. And tomorrow, cloudy, there is a chance of showers and a risk of a thunderstorm later in the afternoon. High of 28, but the Humidex going to feel more like 35.
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Well, you can't have a FIFA World Cup without Shakira. And of course, she has her song out for the tournament. But right there, that's Whenever, Wherever by The Songstress. It's Anne Almeida. You're listening to Light and keeping with the FIFA World Cup. A new poll suggests that many residents in Toronto and Vancouver, they don't think hosting World Cup matches is worth the cost. So this, according to the Angus Reid Institute, they say about 7 in 10 surveyed in both regions say that the reported public price tag of roughly $1 billion per city isn't worth the trade-offs. Both Toronto and Vancouver, they are hosting matches during the FIFA World Cup. Toronto's home opener, Canada taking on Bosnia, is happening on Friday. But yes, with a $1 billion price tag, I can see if you're not into the FIFA World Cup, how that would be

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Your favorite 90s. But it ain't no lie, be bye, bye, bye. 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

Zone 5 on Light with Sugar. It's Anna, and we got to talk about this pilot that managed to fly hundreds of commercial flights without ever having the proper license to do so. How in today's day and age that this person was able to do this without getting caught until now blows my mind. It's the modern day version of Catch Me If You Can, that movie that Leonardo DiCaprio and Tom Hanks made famous. This is today's version. I can't get over it. Anyways, Air Canada, they've released a statement. They even confirmed that this former pilot flew for the airline without the required license. So that former captain has been arrested after allegedly flying hundreds of commercial flights, prompting a major fraud investigation. So now Air Canada says, of course, with privacy laws and the ongoing criminal case, it really does limit what they're able to say publicly. However, that individual no longer is employed by the company. So that makes sense. But can we just say, I mean, he was obviously good at the job and got everybody to and from safely. So just going to throw that one out there.

radicals. You get what you give on Light. It's Anna. And it looks like Starbucks is getting into the FIFA World Cup feel because they just dropped, casually, not even announcing it, their soccer ball cups here in Canada. They're real cute. They're in a bear shape. And then the top is the soccer ball that you drink out of with the straw poking out. Very sweet. Anyways, they've been spotted at select Starbucks across the country in Montreal, Toronto, Vancouver, and Calgary. So, yes, if you're looking for a collectible item and you're a Starbucks lover, maybe this is something to keep an eye out during your next coffee run.

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2: Sunny skies today, high of 29 with the Humidex going to feel more like 33. Tonight, cloudy, low of 17. And tomorrow, cloudy, there is a chance of showers and a risk of a thunderstorm later in the afternoon. High of 28, but with the Humidex going to feel more like 35.
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Devin Cole, I got you on Light 106.7. Anna here. Thanks for having me on. Some news coming out of the PWHL. The new Las Vegas team has announced that they have signed two players from the Montreal Victoire, defender Aaron Ambrose and forward Haley Scamora. So the duo is heading to Las Vegas after helping Montreal Victoire win the Walter Cup last month. So ladies, best of luck with your endeavors, and thank you for bringing the cup.

Your favorite getting together songs. Your favorite things are good songs. Jump for my love. Your favorite it's over songs. Nothing but shattered dreams. Montreal's favorites. Light 106.7.

Ann Almeida with you. Thanks for having me. I just wanted to tell you, if you are an Instagram user, they have changed things up on the app, and I think for the better. It's pretty cool. So they've actually launched the ability for us to rearrange posts on our profile grid and line them up in the way that we want. So basically, to use it, you got to press on any post on your profile until a menu appears, and you can tap on reorder grid. Then you drag that post to wherever you'd like, post it, leave it wherever you think it feels right. And you can even go back a decade, like old photos that you've posted, and you can move them up if you want to, you know, bring up something from the past you want people to rediscover again. So it's pretty cool. The only thing is, any pinned posts or reels, they stay fixed at the top and can't be moved. But regardless, if that's not the thing, if you want to bring something from, let's say, 10 years ago up, or you don't like this post, this one did better, you can actually rearrange it. So yeah, Instagram making changes for us today.

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1: Sunny skies today, high of 29 with the Humidex going to feel more like 33. Tonight, cloudy, low of 17. And tomorrow, cloudy, there is a chance of showers and a risk of a thunderstorm later in the afternoon. High of 28, but with the Humidex going to feel more like 35.
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1: Light 106.7, Anna here. That was Flowers Need Rain. And those flowers are not getting rain today. It's going to be sunny and a high of 29 with the Humidex 33. However, tomorrow could look different. There is a chance of showers in the forecast and a risk of a thunderstorm later in the afternoon, but it will be another hot one. High of 28 with the Humidex, going to feel like 35 tomorrow. And tonight, if you're following the NHL playoffs, well, game four is between the Las Vegas Golden Knights tonight and the Carolina Hurricanes. Right now, Las Vegas does lead the series 2-1. Doesn't mean Carolina can't come back, tie things up, and then take it. Just throwing that out.

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1: Of course, it's been working all these years. Why change it up now just to save a few bucks? Like, come on. All right. Change it up now just to save a few bucks? Like, come on. All right. Pepsi says using self-driving trucks allows them on-time pickups and on-time deliveries. Really? Okay. We'll see what happens.

such a good pick-me-up song, Golden on Light. It's Anna. It is the lunch hour. And if you're feeling a little hungry, maybe this might pique your interest or turn your stomach. Either or, you let me know. But Campbell's has teamed up with Buffalo Wild Wings for a new soup called Campbell's Chunky Buffalo Wild Wings Parmesan Garlic Chicken Noodle Soup. I don't know how that will all fit on a can, but it will, and you will be able to enjoy it because it's expected to hit stores later this month.

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2: Sunny skies today, high of 29 with a humidex going to feel more like 33. Tonight, cloudy, low of 17. And tomorrow, cloudy, there is a chance of showers and a risk of a thunderstorm later in the afternoon. High of 28, but the humidex going to feel more like 35.
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Sugar Jones, do you remember when they were making that band and it was a reality show in the early 2000s? I remember, not to date myself, but I remember watching it and thinking how cool that this was created and here in our own backyard in Canada. So that was Sugar Jones, Days Like That on Light 106.7. It's Anna. Just to let you know about a cool experience coming to Montreal. It's pretty neat, actually. So it's a new multimedia attraction. It's coming to Montreal's Notre-Dame-des-Neiges Cemetery this fall. So the nighttime experience will feature lights, music, and an interactive installation along 2 kilometers. It's a route that celebrates the lives and stories of those buried there. So you'll be able to walk, take it all in, learn about it. And it also has that cool, eerie kind of vibe to it. It's happening later this fall.

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1: Stay with me on Light by Sam Smith. It's Ann Almeida. And if you are a fan of Hugh Jackman, well, you'll be excited to know that he'll soon be up on the big screen again. This time, Variety Magazine says that Hugh Jackman is going to star as Long John Silver in Ridley Scott's Treasure Island film. I think he's going to be pretty good. I mean, it's going to be a different take, but I think it'll be fun.

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1: Sunny skies today, high of 29 with the Humidex going to feel more like 33. Tonight, cloudy, low of 17. And tomorrow, cloudy, there is a chance of showers and a risk of a thunderstorm later in the afternoon. High of 28, but with the Humidex going to feel more like 35.
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1067. That's Pink, Just Like a Pill. And she crushed it as the host for the Tony Awards over the weekend. She's just fantastic. Great stage presence, just confident, and her voice is amazing. Overall, to me, she's a great role model. And I would love for her, this is me putting it out there, if somebody were to hear and pass it along to the higher ups, but I would love to see her officially take over for the Kelly Clarkson show, which is coming to an end. She's filled in. I feel like she's proven herself. People love her. I think it would be amazing. And we know she now lives in New York because her daughter Willow wants to pursue a dream of being on Broadway, I believe. But I think maybe the backstory is that she's actually going to take over Kelly Clarkson show, but I guess time will tell. But I really hope it happens. Fingers crossed, and she'd be great at it, and can't get enough of Pink. It's Anna, and just wanted to tell you about a cool thing we do here, the 80s at 8 with Richard every weeknight. So you've got to tune in, listen to the best songs from that decade. He takes you down memory lane, and you know, there's always that one song that just gets you in all the feels. And if you can't wait until later, I'm going to get you in the zone right now so you can get a little preview of what to expect. So right now, it's Eyes of a Stranger. Turn it up on Life 106.

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The Game of Love, Santana and Michelle Branch on Light. It is Tuesday, June 9th. It's Ann Almeida. Thank you for allowing me to be a part of your day. If you have a sweet tooth, you'll love to know this. Wendy's is launching a Minions Frosty. So the Banana Swirled Frosty is going to be available just for a limited time, and it will be in restaurants starting on June 15th. So you don't have to wait too long.

Jennifer Lopez, If You Had My Love on Light, it's Anna Almeida. And I gotta say, I'm very thankful I grew up in a time where I didn't have social media. ICQ was a thing back in the day, and even then I didn't have it. I didn't get my first computer until I was 19, and then I had the flip phone. So I really do love social media, but I am older, and I do find that even now at this age, at 40, I still can be consumed by what I'm seeing. So I understand this conversation about kids and social media. So with that being said, the big talk today, of course, is that Canada could soon ban kids under 16 from using social media. The federal government is expected to introduce new online safety legislation at some point this week that would prevent Canadians under the age of 16 from accessing social media platforms. So, yeah, some platforms may be exempt if they can show that they're actually providing a safe environment for young users. So we can wait and see for that one. The proposed legislation would also create a new online safety regulator. So lots to

0: Light weather update.
1: Sunny skies today, high of 29 with the Humidex going to feel more like 33. Tonight, cloudy, low of 17. And tomorrow, cloudy, there is a chance of showers and a risk of a thunderstorm later in the afternoon. High of 28, but the Humidex going to feel more like 35.
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The Weeknd, Blinding Lights on Light 106.7, and The Weeknd leads Forbes' highest paid musicians ranking. Pretty cool. They say that he earned an estimated $298 million over the past year, making him the highest paid musician on their latest list. And his After Hours Till Dawn tour also became the highest grossing solo male tour in history, selling more than 7.5 million tickets worldwide. Just goes to show he's a good Canadian kid there, and it doesn't matter where you come from, if you got a dream,

Britney Spears on Light. Hey, it's Anna. Question, would you let your parents set you up on a date? I mean, they do know you better than anybody, so they say, right? Would you be okay with that? The reason I ask are, parents are now holding single events for their unmarried adult children, okay? This trend started in Japan, where parents actually rent out hotel ballrooms, and they talk to one another about what their children are looking for. Over 100 parents came together, discussed height, job, income, and hobbies. And the trend has actually been such a hit with parents from other countries are now doing the exact same thing. It hasn't come over to North America yet, but usually something that starts to trend elsewhere usually makes their way over here. So again, would you allow your parents to set you up? Listen, love my parents. Never would have allowed them to set me up with anybody. I just know. I'm picky as it is, but I am thankful. I can say that because I am in a relationship. I have a great boyfriend, and it happened organically. But yeah, so I guess we'll wait and see if parents will then soon rent out ballrooms here and talk to one another about setting up their adult children with each other.

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1: Sunny skies today, high of 29 with the Humidex going to feel more like 33. Tonight, cloudy, low of 17. And tomorrow, cloudy, there is a chance of showers and a risk of a thunderstorm later in the afternoon. High of 28, but the Humidex going to feel more like 35.
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Walk Off the Earth on Light 106.7, and they are getting ready to perform this Thursday as part of the FIFA Fan Fest in Toronto. Pretty exciting with FIFA starting so soon. And if you're heading to a game at any stadium, you know that parking is going to be an issue and likely be very expensive, but not as expensive as this parking spot. One in Hong Kong has actually sold for $1.3 million, making it the most expensive parking spot in the world. $1.3 million somebody paid for this spot. I guess it overlooks the Victoria Harbor and breaks the previous record, which was also set in Hong Kong.

Series 2-1. Game 4 is tomorrow night at home again, Madison Square Gardens. And according to Front Office Sports, they say tickets for Game 4 for the NBA Finals between the two teams, yeah, they're selling for a pretty penny. It would set you back at least $25,000 just to attend Game 4, which is wild, but it's been a long time since the Knicks got to this position, so I understand. One law firm even paid $1 million just to go last night and sit courtside at the game. So people are willing to spend the money to watch their favorite teams, you know, fight it out on the court.

Daisies on Light. It's Anna Almeida. And Justin Bieber actually opened up to Rolling Stone magazine about how he never thought a career in music was even possible when he was younger. He said, "I grew up in a really small town, which we know is Stratford, Ontario, with not a lot of money, and I liked singing, but it was just something that was a hobby. I never thought I could make a living standing behind a microphone." And look at what he's been able to accomplish and started at such a young age. Yes, he's had his ups and downs, but seems to be on a really good path. And with Coachella, he's rumored to be the favorite to headline the Super Bowl next year. And many, like myself, hope that he will go back out on tour. So fingers crossed, we'll see what happens.

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1: Sunny skies today, high of 29 with the humidex going to feel more like 33. Tonight, cloudy, low of 17. And tomorrow, cloudy, there is a chance of showers and a risk of a thunderstorm later in the afternoon. High of 28, but the humidex going to feel more like 35.
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Anna here. Just to let you know, shelters in the area are seeing increase in admissions ahead of July 1st moving day. They believe it's because the high cost of living means many families are now having to make that tough decision. Oh my gosh, my heart just breaks for you and your pet. I can't. Oh my goodness. Montreal's SPCA, their head veterinarian said, just this past Friday alone, they had 69 pets surrendered. Oh my goodness. Okay, so according to the SPCA, 52% of Quebec families live with at least one pet, yet 87% of housing units prohibit animals or have some restrictions. So I have a dog. It was so hard to find a place that will allow me with my dog. Thank goodness some people, you know, were generous and opened their doors and let me live there with him because he is my safety space and was my best friend and is my best friend. So I do feel for people who have to make this hard decision. But surrendering them to a place like the SPCA in Montreal is such a good thing to do. And hopefully they'll find homes where you get back on your feet. You're able to go back and take

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Your favorite new favorites. And everything in between. All I wanna do is have some fun. Montreal's favorites. Light 106.7.

0: Shape of You.
1: Ed Sheeran, Shape of You on Light. Hey, it's Anna Almeida and our former prime minister. My gosh, he is a smitten kitten because he just hard launched his relationship with Katy Perry on social media, dedicating a post to her on Instagram. Before I tell you what he wrote and what the picture is all about, the background story behind it, okay? So last night, the couple actually made their red carpet debut. So they posed for photos at the Tribeca Festival premiere of her concert film, Katy Perry, The Lifetimes Tour Live from Paris. And also while on the red carpet, Katy did interviews. He's seen in the background, just admiring her from afar. She says that he's the love of her life. So they're happy. And then fast forward to today, he posts this photo. He's holding her hand. They're looking at each other. They're laughing. They're so in love. And he writes, "What a special night. Huge energy on screen. Huge energy in the audience. So happy to be by your side, Katy, with a heart." So they've been dating almost a year. They started dating what we know about maybe summer of 2025. So I don't know. I think wedding bells are in their future.

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1: Sunny skies today, high of 29 with the Humidex going to feel more like 33. Tonight, cloudy, low of 17. And tomorrow, cloudy, there is a chance of showers and a risk of a thunderstorm later in the afternoon. High of 28, but the Humidex going to feel more like 35.
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Tuesday. Anna Almeida here. You're listening to Light 106.7. Kelly Clarkson with Miss Independent. Got to tell you that Tom Brady's resume continues to grow. He has now launched, according to reports, a new coconut water brand called Good Nut. So it's made with Vietnamese coconuts. And if you're interested, want to pick up a can, it's going to set you back $3.29.

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Charlie Puth, attention on light. Dave Grillman here with 12 days to go until summer. It's getting pretty sultry already. Loving it.

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1: Dave here on Light, mentioning the fact that we're 12 days away from summer officially. It's so funny, isn't it? It's already very, very summery, and it's like that. It's cold, cold, cold, too hot, and then cold again. I'm loving every minute of it. Everything's just filling in. 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And almost the end of school last week for many.

0: Light weather update.
1: Sunny skies today, high of 29 with the Humidex going to feel more like 33. Tonight, cloudy, low of 17. And tomorrow, cloudy, there is a chance of showers and a risk of a thunderstorm later in the afternoon. High of 28, but the Humidex going to feel more like 35.
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Tom Petty learning to fly. Yes, soon they'll be leaving the nest. I'm speaking personally. My youngest is going away to school in the fall, just wrapping up high school now. And yeah, they're going to learn to fly and do it on their own. And, well, you know, they'll be back in holidays and next summer and then maybe the year after that. And they're not gone yet, but eventually they'll move out on their own. A lot of adults, children move back home after a spell. And in Japan, well, they're doing something about that. There's a trend that started in Japan. And where parents rented out a hotel ballroom and talked with one another about what their children are looking for. It's basically a singles club set up by the parents to get them matched up and out of the house. So it's come to that. And now this trend is spreading throughout the world.

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1: Cloudy tonight and then a chance for a shower and thunderstorm overnight, a low of 15. Tomorrow, chance for showers and thunderstorms and 25. Same for tomorrow night, a low of 18. And Thursday, showers and 28.
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1: Here, so you're scrolling at work. Are you working while you scroll, or you're surfing through your social media pages? Do you know that a lot of people, well, 10% anyway, have missed a once-in-a-lifetime moment because of their phones? Just under half have scrolled on their device during moments they should have been present. Over half have been so distracted by their phone, they rewound a film or missed what was happening in the plot. Yeah, a lot of people are on the phones during a movie. It's the strangest thing. 6 out of 10 stay up later than intended because of scrolling, and 7 out of 10 admit to picking up their phone without a clear reason. A third worry they're not always fully present in their own life because of their mobile phone. Oh, it's so true. You know, none of these are surprising at all, but that's a big number. 6 out of 10 admit to picking up their phone without a reason. That's got to be alarming.

Taylor Swift on Light. Dave Grielman here. A moment ago, we were talking about the fact that a lot of people feel they've missed out on key things in their lives because of being on the phone. Yeah, they're just scrolling along. Oh, what was that? Whether it's interacting with others or losing the plot, literally, while watching a movie. And I laughed because, well, I'm kind of guilty of that. See, what I'll do during a movie or a new series or whatever, I'll see somebody, the actor, and go, who is that? I've seen that person. But where was that person? What movie was that person in? So I hop on IMDb quickly and go, oh, they were in this. I have to do it. I don't know what it is. I'm compelled. That's my biggest thing. And then I get settled into the movie. Or I'll think, oh, I know that person. What did

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1: Cloudy tonight and then a chance for a shower and thunderstorm overnight. A low of 15. Tomorrow, chance for showers and thunderstorms and 25. Same for tomorrow night, a low of 18. And Thursday, showers and 28.
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Join us this Saturday and every Saturday morning for West Island Today with Rana Massad. What's happening in the neighborhood and the region? She'll get you all caught up every Saturday morning right here on Light 106.7. So open up.

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See ya, Chandelier on Light. Dave Krillman here. I admire people who get out there every day and do their walk or their run or their routine. They've got a regimen set up and it's all good habits, right? I'm trying to build that good habit. I get out once in a while, but I want to do it more and more. And I'll just have to get out and do it, right? Just do it. That's what Nike said. Just do it. Exactly. Well, this research says that we should be getting at least 560 minutes of moderate to vigorous exercise each week. Now, that's not a lot. This is pretty much the minimum just to maintain and then just be generally okay. And I'm thinking 560 minutes, that's doable. Let's see. You carry the two. Yep. Divide by 560 minutes. I've 560 minutes to go.

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1: Cloudy tonight and then a chance for a shower and thunderstorm overnight, a low of 15. Tomorrow, chance for showers and thunderstorms and 25. Same for tomorrow night, a low of 18. And Thursday, showers and 28.
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Beyonce, Single Ladies on Light 106.7. Dave Grillman here. Perhaps you're looking for a new gig. Maybe you got to dust off the resume. Well, keep this in mind. Coming up on Thursday, June 18th, so next Thursday, at Pierrefonds Library, there is a Designing a Professional Resume with Canva program going on. And you can get all the details at montreal.ca and check it out. Maybe something, just a little extra help. Have someone look it over and help someone help you design your next resume. Maybe land that next gig.

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Tyler Cruz, Dynamite on Light. Dave here with a pop quiz question for you to consider as you wrap up your work day. I've got the answer coming up in 10 minutes, but consider this. Some of us, a third of us, enjoy when this, well, unfortunate thing happens to us. What do you think it is? A third of us enjoy when this, not so pleasant thing happens to us. Give it some thought. I'll have the answer for you in about 10 minutes.

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Dave here on Light with your pop quiz question and answer. The question was this, just over a third of us actually enjoy when this unfortunate and unpleasant thing happens to us. What did you say? Did you say getting sick or not feeling well? Well, do you know that the third of those surveyed said, yeah, I can finally just relax, take a day off and treat myself and just be, you know, in the moment, not working. I give my excuse, give myself the excuse not to work because I'm not feeling well. So they kind of welcome being not well for at least a day anyway. And they say, oh, they treat themselves. They stay in bed, maybe have some soup or hot liquids and tea and just kind of pamper themselves and get that rest. But they need that excuse to get that rest. So when they're sick, they say, oh, well, there's nothing I can do. I've got to take the day off. Although most people I know kind of work through it.

0: Light weather update.
1: Cloudy tonight and then a chance for a shower and thunderstorm overnight, a low of 15. Tomorrow, chance for showers and thunderstorms and 25. Same for tomorrow night, a low of 18. And Thursday, showers and 28.
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Share, believe on light. Dave Krillman here. Would you believe this, that too much thinking can exhaust you? 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And they used rats in a maze, and they found that the glucose levels in the brain declined by 30%. Now, they always thought that the brain always received a priority level of glucose unless the individual was starving. And they said, no, but actually just thinking too much can wear you out and exhaust you. That's fascinating. Maybe that's why I never feel tired.

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1: Cloudy tonight and then a chance for a shower and thunderstorm overnight. A low of 15. Tomorrow, chance for showers and thunderstorms and 25. Same for tomorrow night, a low of 18. And Thursday, showers and 28.
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1: Dave here on Light. Just wondering if you're planning your summer vacation. Maybe you've got school-age kids. They're wrapping things up. Are you going away? Maybe doing some traveling. I know a lot of people traveling around Ontario and Quebec and just enjoying the country and close to home. And some going cross country for the first time. We went out west years ago. It was amazing. It's such a beautiful, big country. Do you know that if you want to live longer, you've got to take your vacations and take longer vacations? And they did this multi-year study with a lot of people, 1,200 middle-aged men. They found that men with shorter vacations worked more and slept less than those who took longer vacations, and the stressful life might have something to do with the benefits of a vacation. But yeah, those who took longer vacations and took their vacations were healthier and lived longer. Wow. That's a good thing to note as you're thinking, well, you know, we don't really have time. Maybe you should make the time. And, oh, nothing better than a good vacation. And it's almost summertime.

Olivia Dean, Man I Need on Light. Dave Grillin here. Throughout the program, we've been talking about the fact that you got to get some exercise to stay healthier and happier. Only 560 minutes a week, really, baseline. And if you want to live longer and be happier, take your vacations, take longer vacations. And those who regularly exercise make more money than those who don't. So here's some benefits just adding up. And if you're not entirely happy with your life, regular exercise might be the key to your success. And those who had a really good regimen of exercise and just good habits and did it regularly, well, they were happier and happened to make more money. I don't know if this is a direct correlation, but according to this study, that's it. And that gives me some incentive

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You know, Ann Almeida takes you through the workday. I'll get you home in the afternoon. Richard Huskisson brings you back to the 80s at 8 every weeknight. And of course, you start your day with Gary Gamble right here in Sugar Ray.

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Taylor Swift on Light, Dave Kirlman here. Throughout the program, we've been talking about health and exercise and mental health and the benefits. And here's one more to leave you with today. Researchers say that if you want to turn the clock back 10 years, get a dog. It helps us feel 10 years younger. Dog owners also have lower levels of depression, which is why researchers suggest getting a pooch for your aging parents. Well, here's the thing. First of all, you have to love dogs. And secondly, you have to really want a dog. It's a responsibility. It's not just a benefit to you. But I thought that was interesting. And people who have dogs, they get more exercise, they get out, they're social, and it just adds up and up. So there's something to consider too.

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